Live from Tomorrowland, MK, dropping an edit of Duke Dumont's Ocean Drive on the Grey Library. A classic, a modern classic there. Sounding big right here on One World Radio. And hello, welcome to Celebrate the Magic. My name is Ben Malone. I'm taking you through for the next 2 hours, bringing you a whole selection of anthems, old ones, new ones, and everything in between. Up next, this one's new, as Alesso and One Republic reunite. It's called In Your Eyes.

Adams and Sam Harper with Satisfy. Okay, each and every week here on One World Radio, we crown one track, our tune of the week. Tonight on the show, I'm very excited to play you this one. It's been sounding wicked all week long as Anima teams up with Vocoda. It's called Other Dimension and it's your brand new tune of the week right here on One World Radio.

0: reworking a classic, a modern classic, Aluna George, Best Be Believing, Rawdon, Danny P and Caleb Lawrenson on the edit. And before that, Armin van Buuren and Glockenbach, Sun Shines on Me.
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1: And I'm going to play you the new single from DOD and Izzy Bizu. It's called Careful. Right now, though, let's get into this. The Bouncer follow up their huge Magnetic with something new called Lose Myself.
0: And now, in the mix,
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0: Morning Coffee on Celebrate the Magic. Now back at Tomorrowland Belgium, Kevin DeVries went back to back with Medusa as they announced and premiered their brand new single 7 Days. I say they went back to back. There was a little bit of miscommunication on whether it was back to back, side to side, or face to face.
1: So we're gonna play like that for the entire time. Yeah, sure.
2: Fighting for the mix.
1: Yeah.
2: It's so side to side.
1: We do exactly the opposite of Armin.
2: Exactly.
1: It's
2: not a face to face. It's side to side.
0: Whatever it is, it worked.

0: D.O.D. and Izzy Bizzu. That's the latest single from his album campaign. The album dropping later this year, October 16th, I believe. He dropped by the One World Radio studio and told us all about it.
1: I am doing my first ever album. It's called Everything Briefly, out in October. Pre-save, everybody. It really is just a collection of all of my favourite music that I've made over the last year. I put my heart and soul into it, and I think that shows in what is actually on the album.
0: More info from DOD as soon as it drops. Don't you worry, we've got you covered here on One World Radio. Hey, how about a classic?

0: Hey, what's up everyone? I'm Pegasi, and this week I'm dropping my new Ascension EP. And to celebrate, I'm taking over Tomorrowland Friendship Mix. So join me this Thursday, right here, on One World Radio.
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and Medusa on the Frozen Lotus. Playing Bad Boy from Linska. Before that, the Martinez Brothers and Appleton with Impressions. And it's One World Radio. This is Celebrate the Magic. Still to come on the show tonight. Above and Beyond, plus Prida, Kolsch, Dimitri Vegas on the way as well, as he reworks the trance classic Turn the Tide. And right now, how about Sunny Federa and Libby Anker? Let me be in your arms.

0: Dimitri Vegas putting his spin on the iconic Belgian anthem Turn the Tide. In fact, such an iconic track that Hannah Lang ended her set with it on the main stage. She dropped by the One World Radio studio and I asked her about it.
1: You know what? I have always loved that tune. Like, from back in the day, it's always been a classic. And then Dimitri Vegas has obviously revamped it, completely doofed it up. And when he sent me that version, I was like, oh, this is perfect. And I think it's been like the most played track here or something. But the vocal in that and the melody, like, it's always been a classic. And he's just gave it a boot up the bum and now it's banging.
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0: come from Germany.
1: 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I'm from Holland.
2: 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Coming up, Cassian.

Live from Tomorrowland, Deadmau5, playing something from his KX5 alias with Cascades. That's Escape. Such a big anthem, that. And a Grammy-nominated track, in fact. There you go. Some data for you. It's One World Radio. This is Celebrate the Magic. Still to come, Clementine Douglas with one of her solo singles called Trust. Plus, a man who actually remixed this record, John Summit, with music in his own right on the way as well. But up next, from one of the artists who is really blowing up right now, Josh Baker, and one of the most in-demand vocalists of the moment, Poppy Bascom. This is My Place on Celebrate the Magic.

Away, right here on Celebrate the Magic. Hey, still to come, John Summit, Ketama and Disco Lines. But right now, let's get into this. Clementine Douglas goes solo. This one's called Trust. Playing for you here on Celebrate the Magic with me, Ben Malone.

live from the Freedom Stage. It's called Fade Out. And sounding big right here on One World Radio. What a way to close out the show tonight. Thank you so much for joining me here for the last 2 hours. I'll be back tomorrow as we do this all again. For now, I'm going to leave you with one final record. Ketama and Ludes, Camden Cox incoming. It's called Feels Like Heaven. And Kylie Wilford's up next with 4x4 and then live from Ibiza. I'll see you tomorrow. Have a great evening. Yeah.

0: 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Next week, the anthems that define those unforgettable moments will come your way. On Saturday, they all come together in the Summer Anthems Top 100. The list with the most played tracks of the season. 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
1: 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And to celebrate, I'm taking over Tomorrowland Friendship Mix. 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
7: If you're a fan of Hot Since 82, Girls Don't Sink, Salado or Route 94, then tonight's show is especially for you. A huge welcome back to 4x4. This is Carly broadcasting on One World Radio from the White Island of Ibiza all across the summer. And I could not think of a better tune to start tonight's show with. It's brand new from Honey Love.

Loving that from Roulette. Okay, Roos and Chester have done a rework of a classic. It's been out for a while, but ever since I've been out in Ibiza, I've been hearing it loads. So I wanted to drop it on tonight's show. I've got a feeling you might remember this one.

0: Live from Ibiza show. That is on every single Wednesday evening, directly after this one. So make sure you lock in and do not go anywhere. Okay, time for new music from an artist called Dale Howard. This is so big from him. Been rinsing it in my sets over the last few weeks. This is House Mentality.
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0: fuck that beat up.
1: Such a huge release from Dale Howard, loving that. It's called House Mentality. Now, obviously, I'm living out in Ibiza for the season. And whilst I've been out here, I've been sharing with you some of the nights that I think that you should go and check out on the island. And up until last week, I hadn't managed to get to high on a Tuesday night. Now, let me tell you this. If you love house music, it is the only place to be. I went to go and check out East End.

so much music on the way. You're going to hear from Supernova, Dompey, Greg 99 and Girls Don't Sing. But before any of that, we played this tune on the show for the first time last week, and it is

releasing music, and they haven't been putting out tunes that long, but that is such a strong follow-on from Come Through that we absolutely rinsed on this show. Just been checking out some of their gigs over the next few months. You can actually find them in Manchester on September the 26th, Cardiff on October the 10th, before playing Fabric in London on October the 16th. Okay, time for new music now from Local Dub. This is

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We can't

The official lineup for Tomorrowland in China dropped recently. You might have caught it, but it is so huge. You can find Axwell, Cassian back-to-back, Kevin DeVries, Art Bat back-to-back, Rehab. I'm going to be there alongside MC Stretch, Miss Monique, Nosy, and so many more. If you are over that part of the world, come and join us. It is going to be totally unforgettable. Okay, time for a new release from Dario Nunez. We actually dropped it on the show for the first time last week, but it's so big, it needed to have a replay. It's dropped on Claptone's Golden Recordings. This is the beat.

0: Hey, what's up everyone? I'm Pegasi, and this week I'm dropping my new Ascension EP. And to celebrate, I'm taking over Tomorrowland Friendship Mix. So join me this Thursday, right here on One World Radio.
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0: of 2026 was one to remember. And One World Radio takes you back to the music that made it epic. 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
1: Hey, what's up, everyone? I'm Pegasi, and this week I'm dropping my new Ascension EP. And to celebrate, I'm taking over Tomorrowland Friendship Mix. 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
3: 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Coming up in the mix, Hot Since 82. Lost Frequencies. And now, this is Camel Fat.

0: my name is Steven. I'm from Kalmontana in Switzerland.
1: Hey there, guys. I'm Fabian, all the way here and from sunny South Africa.
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3: Coming up in the mix, the Bowser. Sam. And now, this is Kinda Music.

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I check. 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I decide.

Francis Mercier with Hugel in the Crystal Garden playing it on the holy grounds of Tomorrowland. Welcome to Thursday morning's Daybreak Sessions, 3rd of September. I'm Justin Wilkes, delivering 5 hours of brilliant electronic music. Stuff like this new one from Peggy Goo, super catchy. It's called Woman.

0: Keep Hope Alive. Tripleism and Ida Core as played by Tripleism on that wonderful core stage at the festival, reliving the madness of Tomorrowland on Thursday morning.
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0: Brand new Frenchie mix later. Pegassi takes to the Tomorrowland turntables after Ben does two magical hours. Celebrate the magic later. Those main stage moments for you. Here's a classic from the Adana Twins. It's Every Day on One World Radio.

I'm Justin Wilkes and you're listening to Thursday's Daybreak Sessions. Perfect vibe for this time in the morning to get you up. And looking forward to the weekend as we get a little bit closer this week on your Friday night monthly spot, Alok's Infinite Experience. Brazilian DJ Alok drops by ahead of Armin van Buuren's weekend kickoff. Make sure you're spending your Friday evening here with One World Radio. And of course, there's a brand new Tomorrowland Top 30 tomorrow as well, the 30 biggest tunes that you voted for on the Tomorrowland app. We continue in the mix with Martin Solveig's Juliet and Romeo. One World.

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0: weekend gone by, we hit the main stage at Court Medellin with Who Made Who, playing Heartless. That's the Fidelis remix with Kolsch. It's Justin on your Daybreak Sessions. Hope you're having an amazing morning and loving the tunes as we motivate you to get up and do what you need to do, with a Groove Armada's classic, Easy, on the way, some Kygo, a Silver Bumper. But first, Josh Baker and Poppy Bascom. 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

0: It's from Sheffield in the UK. On tonight is the track remixed by Dusky in this instance on your Daybreak Sessions with me, Justin Wilkes. Looking forward to Friday because it's the return of Alok and his Infinite Experience ahead of Armin van Buuren's weekend kickoff. Make sure you're with us this Friday.
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1: We love bringing you the vibes of Tomorrowland. 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Daybreak Sessions. My name's Justin Wilkes. You just heard Jonas Blue, Joel Corry, and Tin Liquor. Where else are you going to hear tunes like this? Carlita teams up with Sophie and Tucker, who together are known as Sophie Tucker, for this new track. It's Manhattan on One World Radio.

They're taking those old school tunes, polishing them and bringing them bang up to date. They did it there with Whitney Houston. It's not right, but it's okay. Delivering the best electronic music in the mix. I'm Justin until lunchtime. Lunchtime today, you will find Camille with Around the World before Adam K completes your day. United through music. Here's Sonny Federa and Libby Anka. And let me be in your arms on One World Radio.

0: unmistakable vibe of Nora on Pure. The track is Wetlands. She dropped it in the library in 2024 on the holy grounds of Tomorrowland. We relive the madness there. Before that, you heard Jacob Lusk, Kiko Franco, Moby with Blondish, rebooting Natural Blues. One World Radio plays Frankie Rizzardo. 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

0: 1 plus 1 gratis op Belgische kippenreepjes. 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

It's Daybreak Sessions, waking you up with the best electronic music in the mix on One World Radio with me, Justin Wilkes. Playing Zeba and RV Snow with Climb. So you have heard this lady on so many tunes over the last couple of years, including that big one with Calvin Harris. This time she goes solo. She's from Birmingham in the UK. She's Clementine Douglas, and this is called Trust.

0: we call it Reliving the Madness, going back to the festival. For amazing moments from Tomorrowland's gone by, you can do it for a whole hour with MC Stretch on Monday, Wednesday and Saturday evenings. The voice of the main stage has some stories to tell about the festival. There we are in 2023 with Anne Me on the core stage playing Simeon Mobile Disco. And here's Medusa's mix of Super Mode.
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0: Rain. Just love that instrumental chorus. It's so good. It's still turning the radio up loud whenever it plays. It's Justin on your Daybreak Sessions, reliving the madness from Kiney Music in the Crystal Garden on the Holy Grounds in 2024.
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0: One World Radio's Daybreak Sessions, reliving the madness with Coles from the Freedom Stage in 23. You heard Cotier and kicked the mix off with Coltus Trapped. Back to 1985, the original Colonel Abrahams, often cited as a precursor to electronic house music. You got Justin on the Daybreak Sessions. Bankelmoot on the way, and Blondish. This is Peggy Goo's latest. It's so catchy. It's Woman on One World Radio.
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That's played in the Crystal Garden by Herodes at Tomorrowland Brazil last year. Bonobo and the Bowsa. It has to be One World Radio. Tomorrowland every day with me, Justin Wilkes, every morning on your Daybreak Sessions. This is Leeds UK-based duo Prosper, teaming up with Clooney. One half of Prosper got a poorly ear at the start of the year and had to cancel lots of gigs. They've launched their new record label, and this has been huge regardless. It's Free Your Mind.

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your morning's going well. It's Justin on One World Radio playing the neighbourhood sweater weather. That was a little sneaky bit of Zurb set on the Euphoria stage at Tomorrowland, Brazil. Here's John Summit with Happy Housey Pianos on Don't Believe It, featuring Absolutely.

very happy track from about 20 years back, Just the Way You Are. It's Justin Wilkes here, Daybreak Sessions on One World Radio, with an absolutely fabulous slice of Balearic goodness. It's got Ibiza written all over it. Remixed by Pete Heller, it's D-Note and Shed My Skin on your Daybreak Sessions.

Harry Can't Swim. Return to Bebo. I'm Justin Wilkes. That was Thursday's Daybreak Sessions. I hope you enjoyed all the music this morning and you'll join me again nice and early tomorrow to motivate you for a brand new day. Stick around. Andrea next, in for Camille on today's Around the World, and I will leave you with Monkey Safari and Future on One World Radio.

0: Tomorrowland Brazil. You're on One World Radio, home of the finest electronic sounds. Also in the mix, a special request to hear this uplifting anthem from the late legend Avicii.
1: Hello, my name is Akash. I'm from Portugal, and I would love to hear Avicii, The Nights.

looking back on a memory from Tomorrowland Winter, Josie live from the Frozen Lotus stage. And in 2027, we head over to the French Alps to reunite for the festival once again. And if you and your crew want to be there, make sure you pre-register now

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1: Let's see you. We came here to create memories. Tomorrowland.

0: in September, I can say the road to the main stage will be released. It's coming very soon. It is the documentary following Miss Monique to Tomorrowland.
1: Throwback to Tomorrowland. This is Mind Against.
0: And to the main stage as we go, we call it Reliving the Madness. And let's do it with Mind Against.

0: who is back in Ibiza this weekend. He's invited our very own Sunway James and Ryan Marciano to join him at Pasha this Saturday. Now, if you've been to Ibiza, you've probably seen this guy at Universe.
1: This is the tune of the week, Anima.
0: If not, you've missed out because he's been playing tracks like this from his Digital Renaissance Volume 1 released on his brand new label, Eden Records. I'm talking about this guy, Anima, and some guy called Volcoda out of Brazil. Our tune of the week is Other Dimension, track 6 from the compilation designed to capture Ibiza's summer season sound. I think they've done it quite well.

0: Sasha.
1: Played live at Tomorrowland, Brazil. This is Unfazed.
0: And let's hear from Unfazed as we play his famous track, Azira. Tell us about it.
2: So that track actually got me here. It's been my dream to work with music, and that track, which started from nothing and like no expectations at all, made me get to the Crystal Garden stage, made me get to the Green Valley stage. So I'm super thankful to be here and work with what I love.
0: And it's back to the Crystal Garden in Itu, São Paulo right now as we relive the madness.

0: October, and let's hear from DOD, the man behind it.
1: Kind of just stuck to really my taste of music, and I think that's what's really connecting with people globally, is my taste of music. And I think whenever I try to follow something else, it never works, and people seem to enjoy the music that I make, and I've just continued to make the music that I like and that my fan base really reacts with.

0: So, as always, a busy week here on One World Radio. Tomorrow night, you get Amber Bro, Sorry for the Noise, her once-a-month residency. 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And then the Friendship Mix with Pegasi this Thursday.
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1: This is Sam back-to-back Arjuna.

0: quite ridiculous. Tomorrow in Turkey, Saturday in Luxembourg. And that was him and Ajna back-to-back live from the festival.
1: 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This is Vintage Culture, and you're listening to the One World Radio.
0: And if you love vintage, why not check out his once-a-month residency anytime on the Tomorrowland app? 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

0: Sam has been really busy this summer touring. He's in Mykonos early this week. Tomorrow you can find him in Turkey and then Luxembourg on Saturday. And talking of live music, let's do some of this.
1: 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This is Purple Disco Machine.
0: To the festival we go to relive the madness.

0: Kungs joined Purple Disco Machine at his residency in Ibiza at Pure Pasha last week. Tonight, Purple Disco Machine is back there. His residency going from strength to strength.
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0: Wednesday, we count down 100 days to Tomorrowland, Thailand. Somebody who is joining us is Pegasi. Now, he is taking over the French Mix to celebrate this Thursday. He's a massive fan of Alesso, so don't be surprised if you hear some Alesso in there in a smash-up.
1: Live from the Freedom Stage, this is Revo.
0: Now, though, we relive the madness from the festival with Revo.

0: So that is Kolsch. He's coming to Tomorrowland, Thailand, as is Honey Love, going back to back with Ameme. It will be epic. All the details on the Tomorrowland app. And here she is.
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0: This is Rehab. His album dropped. His friendship mix is available on the Tomorrowland app. And he also is coming to Tomorrowland Thailand for an amazing back-to-back with Art Bats.
1: So I like the idea that the companies, they're doing their own thing. It's not, you know, like... The owners are there from the start, which is really interesting because I think it kind of shows in, like, if you look back, how well it's detailed, which I really respect, you know. That's one thing for me. And of course, you know, I like it's a very international crowd.
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0: get more anthems with Greg Jake on Saturday. Right now, though, let's talk about more Grab. He's coming to Flemington Racecourse, Melbourne, back-to-back with Effie. We're calling it, check this out, Call Melbourne. All the details on the Tomorrowland app. And before we play more Grab, let's hear from him right now.
1: You know, when you're doing something that's sort of so fast-paced and moving around, it's easy to, like, lose sight of what's important. It's nice to be back with sort of a refreshed frame of mind, breath of fresh air, and approach everything with a lot more, like, I'll say maturity.
0: That is more Grab, and so is this, with Milky, Just The Way You Are.

0: Armin van Buuren starts his face-to-faces next week. He's taking over Universe, and somebody who's done a back-to-back with him is Oliver Heldens.
1: Some of my favorite back-to-back partners, definitely I have to mention Armin van Buuren and Eli Brown. They are probably the two artists that I've done most back-to-backs with.
0: Armin, back on these airwaves tomorrow for the weekend kickoff, and good luck next week celebrating a State of Trance 25 years. Right now, though, this is Sonny Federa.

0: It is the Swedish House Mafia. You know they're coming to Tomorrowland, Thailand, bringing brand new music. They've been working hard in the studio. They just performed at the stadium shows in Sweden, and I knew there were some IDs. I had to quiz Steve Angello about them, and this. This was only known at the time as Ibiza, and Steve told us everything.
1: Ibiza, the track that's called Ibiza. Is there such a track?
2: It's a Lucky Lee song. It's called Sad, Happiness Is So Sad.
1: Now, is that possibly what Axe was talking about when I spoke to him earlier this year and he said we're working on a really big project and, like, we're all really gassed about it?
2: I mean, there's a lot of stuff in the pipes. So.
1: What have you been talking about, Darkness In Me?
2: Huh? No.
1: No.
2: Yeah. He's talking about Happiness Is So Sad, 100%.
1: Really? Okay, and that's to celebrate your Ushuaia residency, right?
2: It's just, it's life.
1: It's life. What about your spell?
2: It's coming.
1: Is it?
2: Of course.
1: Okay, just checking.
2: Yeah.
1: And what about 82, 83?
2: See, what happened? There's a lot of stuff. There's a lot of songs in the pipe, so we just gotta get one ready at a time. When I come back around, I know what to say. Said you won't forget my name.

It is live music from the festival with Cassian. I love what he's doing right now, in a really good spot. If you want to check him out live from the festival, jump and check his Freedom Show set out with Joris Vaughan. That was epic. I love how humble Joris was at the start as well, because Cassian DJs on CDJs, Joris usually does on Traktor. So there was a slight technical glitch at the start. Cassian supported Joris. It's a lovely moment. Go and watch it on our YouTube or via the Tomorrowland app.

0: that tonight if you are in Ibiza, a universe, going to see Fisher, because Gorgon City will be there. Good luck, boys. It will be amazing. They've got so much new music. They played it at the festival. If you're on the island, don't miss it. Gorgon City.
1: 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This is Jazzy.
0: We continue with live music of our very own. We call it Reliving the Madness. To the Crystal Garden we go with Jazzy.

0: before my success, I was at like the financially lowest bottom. I think I was paying rent for like 100 euros a month or something. And sometimes I had to bring in like my bottles back to the supermarket to eat. And that was just at the lowest. And then I was getting a few shows after that. And then I felt like, oh, you know, I can actually buy dinner now. I don't have to, you know, like see what I've left. You know, we come from somewhere, and that's really good.
1: I love Yaris's journey. I love his music, and I love that story. So if you're listening, keep the faith.

0: Don't forget tonight's friendship mix, a celebration, Fast House with Pagassi. He'll be coming to Tomorrowland, Thailand, and that is 99 days to go. What a celebration. And now to the festival we go.
1: 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This is Diplo.

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1: I know he's taking a break, but there are a big set of dates to plan for. Starting in Champaign, Illinois, part of the Control Escape Tour. Over 20 dates. Kicks off October 1st. He's definitely gone all in on this, so expect an amazing show. Not only the current album, but I'm sure he'll be playing previous tracks like this. With Echoes, this is Human.
0: Hey guys, this is John Summit on One World Radio.

massive. And don't forget, we are heading back to Brazil, 30th of April to the 2nd of May, 2027, into São Paulo. Are you ready? Park Maeda. It has to be seen to be believed. Yes, standing in front of that main stage with the Freedom Stage behind us and the Crystal Garden to the right. It's a luscious place to be. This is United Through Music, and we continue with some of the scenarios. I'm talking about Emmanuel Sarté and MAGA. This is their collaboration with Ali Love.

0: 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Don't forget, you can watch back RG's New World set from the Freedom Stage. Check out the visuals, they're awesome.
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It is Frankie Rizzardo, who's very busy. He's got a thing called Flow. He's taking it around the world, to Miami, to Peru, also to São Paulo in Brazil. And as if that wasn't enough, check out his record label, LTF Records. It's hot right now. Talking of hot, this guy is as well, DOD. This is his track with Hayley May. He played it at the main stage here at Tomorrowland when he graced it at Conciencia. You can check that out anytime on the Tomorrowland.

0: So tonight we welcome Pagassi to take over the Friendship Mix to help us celebrate Tomorrowland Thailand. 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
0: And now we head to the festival to relive the madness. 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
2: 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Yes, my people. 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
1: Live from the festival, let's relive the madness with our very own. 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To the festival we go.

0: So you know we love live music. And we've got more of it in moments. But first, let's talk Axwell, who is coming to Tomorrowland, Thailand, with the Swedish House Mafia. So let's talk BPMs with Axwell first.
1: For a long time, it was 128. These days, it's been a little bit sped up. At one point, we were down to 125. Greyhound is 125. That's slow. Moth to Flame is 120. Then we really went slow. But like for playing, you know, in the festivals, like main stage, I feel like 130 is a good BPM. But also I like the occasional 135.

0: So with 99 days to go until we land in Wisdom Valley, Pattaya, Thailand, for Tomorrowland, Thailand, the countdown is truly on, and these guys will be joining us, the Swedish House Mafia, and they play next.
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1: Live from the Freedom Stage, this is Joris Vaughan, back-to-back Rose Ringed.

My name is Adam K. Thanks so much for finding us. Stay tuned. We've got the Friendship Mix. We've got Ben Malone all on the way. But first, Dub Dogs.

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1: And they are joining us at Tomorrowland Thailand. Wisdom Valley awaits in 99 days. Agents of Time are familiar with Thailand, so you can expect an amazing show.
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1: That is Marlon Hofstadt. Have you checked out his album, Das ist Daddy? One of the tracks, Party People, on there, features Marshall Jefferson, Move Your Body. And this is Fisher's take on...

will feature on Grand Theft Auto. If you're a fan, then you'll know about that. Comes and goes. This is United Through Music. Stick around, we'll talk about Morton, Kevin DeVries, and Tomorrowland Thailand. 99 days to go until that. But right now, this is Tobias.

0: You probably won't be able to see it unless it's massive.
1: Look, it's amazing, man. I think for me, I'm incredibly short-sighted. So when I'm like looking at the crowd at a festival like this, it's normally like dots, but I can definitely make out the Aussie flag, and I saw a buttload of them. And the vibe I was getting back was mental. The difference between then and now is just night and day. I'm just so grateful that everyone's, you know, enjoying my music and coming along to support. So,
0: adulation, he'll take it.

So Martin Garrix, his residency continues at Ushuaia tonight in Ibiza. He's also coming to Tomorrowland, Thailand, where I hope to hear this live, his collaboration with Madonna.

0: playing Morton. They've done back-to-backs, but Morton is coming to Tomorrowland Thailand to do another back-to-back with a Kevin DeVries. I spoke to him at the festival about it, and I found out the real story and reason about how the collaboration came about.
1: I don't know why you know so many things, but yes, at Tomorrowland Winter, we were having dinner, and I was going to play a set, and we went to a stage, and Kevin was like, yo, I'm going to join you. He came and hung out with me throughout the whole set. And afterwards, we talked a little bit, and I begged him to do a back-to-back set with me, and he said, yeah, let's have fun. And I'm very excited. I love his music. He's a great guy, and yeah, it should be a lot of fun.
0: Kevin DeVries back-to-back with Morton, Sunday 13th of December at Tomorrowland Thailand.

bringing the vibes on your Thursday evening. Ant Dot and Maz, Super Mini Celebration. Ant Dot and Maz on the mix there. What a vibe that is. Giving me kind of Tomorrowland Brazil energy. Love it. Before

0: 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This is Lost Frequencies.
1: All right, let's go live to the festival for the first time this evening. As Lost Frequencies plays the iconic Rufus Du Sol, Inner Bloom.

Frankie Rosado and Shinjuku. This has definitely been one of the standout records of summer 2026 for me. I just love that melody. So good. And I had the pleasure of watching Frankie play it on the Crystal Garden at Tomorrowland this year. All right, new from James Hype now. Seeming to take a leaf out of the book of some of these deeper, more UK house-focused names, like your Bakers and your Deans. James Hype, this is The Flow.

0: Natty with Nervo. It's called Moving to the Sun. Ultra Natte jumping on the track with Huchelle there. And the Tomorrowland Top 30 will return tomorrow as Nervo take us through a brand new Top 30. Will that hold on to the number one spot? That's the big question.
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0: Gucci. Scoop, drop it. Charlotte DeWitter playing her own remix of that title on the main stage last summer. And of course, she returned to the main stage as a surprise guest at this year's edition of the festival.
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0: Okay, Garrix now teaming up with the legendary U2. I didn't see this one coming. It's called Fireflies.

0: Tijdens Promo September bij Volkswagen heb je al een Golf vanaf €24.990. Meer info op volkswagen.be. Volkswagen.
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2: 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Coming up in the mix, the magician back-to-back Jengi.
3: I'm gonna play you that Jeff Nice mix of the magician
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3: and the latest one from Ketama, Comes and Goes, also incoming.
2: And now, this is Swedish House Mafia.

Tomorrowland. Who made who? On the Frozen Lotus. Up on the mountainside at Tomorrowland Winter. Playing Bullet Tooth and his version of the inner city classic, Good Life. Hey, and by the way, if you're enjoying these live clips, I've got plenty more where that came from. A little bit later on, we're going to head across to the Freedom Stage and relive Agents of Time. For now, though, let's get into this. The Bowser with the track of the summer. It's called Magnetic on One World Radio.

0: with Reese from the Sticks. It's called Coming Home here on Celebrate the Magic. Now, I want to tell you a little story about an artist who made her debut at Tomorrowland last summer. She played the Crystal Garden. Her name is Jazzy. She's been on fire ever since, and before that, in fact, as well. But she's absolutely killing it. And when she visited us in the One World Radio studio last summer, she told us this.
1: I love his music. I've just been a day one fan. And again, I feel like we would vibe quite well together.
0: Well, fast forward about 8 or 9 months, and she's done it. Jazzy and Calvin Harris up next. This is Satisfy.

0: reworking an iconic tune from the late Tom Kraft. Robbie Doherty puts his spin on loneliness right here on One World Radio. Celebrate the magic. You've got me, Ben Malone, taking you through. Still to come, DOD, Oliver Heldens, another N54 Ultra to play. But right now, let's go live to the core stage and relive Carlita playing her collaboration with Janet Planet, Forever Baby.
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0: We caught up with Offenbach and asked them their favourite Ibiza anthem of the year. And of course, they picked this.
1: Hey, we are Offenbach and our favourite Ibiza anthem is... For sure this year, it's Another After Cue.

Anima with a brand new tune of the week as well. First though, this was one of the standout records from the first part of summer 2026 for me, as DOD collaborated with Hayley May. It's called Closure, and it plays next.

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0: 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Everything But the Girl, Missing. An ID remix played by MK on the Great Library last summer. 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A certified classic vocal.
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0: 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It's called Other Dimensions.

A big euphoric way to close out the show tonight. How good is that? Above and beyond. Feel the vibe. Sounding huge right here on Celebrate the Magic. That's it from me for tonight. Thank you so much for joining me here on One World Radio. I'll be back tomorrow with my Friday night show, kicking off your weekend in style. I'm next right here on One World Radio. It's all about the Tomorrowland Friendship Mix with Pegassi. Signing out with Silver Bumper. I'll see you tomorrow. One.

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1: What's up, guys? Such a pleasure to play here in your hometown for you at the core of it. Another pleasure to play before this legend, Damien Lazarus. But I like to unite all of us after what happened yesterday. When the night has come,

0: summer of 2026 was one to remember. And One World Radio takes you back to the music that made it epic. 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On Saturday, they all come together in the Summer Anthems Top 100. The list with the most played tracks of the season. 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
4: Hey, what's up everyone? It's Bigassi here. My new Ascension EP is out tomorrow, and to celebrate, I'm bringing the energy to One World Radio. For the next 60 minutes, expect some of my favorite tracks and a few surprises along the way. 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

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We did it all. We did whatever we get our hands on back in the 70s. We did fucking handfuls of mushrooms, pills, ludes, coke, whatever it was. 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

0: summer of 2026 was one to remember. And One World Radio takes you back to the music that made it epic. 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
4: 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Coming up in the mix, Sam.
5: 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We need to talk about Sam. 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

0: Sam has been really busy this summer touring. He's in Mykonos early this week. Tomorrow you can find him in Turkey and then Luxembourg on Saturday. And talking of live music, let's do some of this.
1: 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This is Purple Disco Machine.
0: To the festival we go to relive the madness.

0: Kungs joined Carpool Disco Machine at his residency in Ibiza at Pure Pasha last week. Tonight, Purple Disco Machine is back there. His residency going from strength to strength.
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0: And John Summit's residency at Universe wasn't bad either, was it? Now he's busy preparing for his tour that starts in Champaign, Illinois, in October.

0: Today we count down 100 days to Tomorrowland, Thailand. Somebody who is joining us is Pagassi. Now he is taking over the French MX to celebrate this Thursday. He's a massive fan of Alesso, so don't be surprised if you hear some Alesso in there in a smash up.
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0: Now though, we relive the madness from the festival with Revo.

0: So that is Kolsch. He's coming to Tomorrowland, Thailand, as is Honey Love, going back to back with Ameme. It will be epic. All the details on the Tomorrowland app. And here she is.
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0: love to Holland. 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
4: Coming up in the mix, Rehab.
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5: In the early hours of this morning, he was at High in Ibiza with Medusa and James Hype. He's been with them for the last few weeks in Ibiza. This is his anthem with Maleev.

0: This is Rehab. His album dropped. His friendship mix is available on the Tomorrowland app. And he also is coming to Tomorrowland, Thailand for an amazing back-to-back with Art Bat.
1: So I like the idea that the companies, they're doing their own thing. It's not, you know, like... The owners are there from the start, which is really interesting because I think it kind of shows in, like, if you look back, how well it's detailed, which I really respect, you know. That's one thing for me. And of course, you know, I like it's a very international crowd.
2: 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This is Erodes and Shimza.

0: We play more Grab. Let's hear from him right now.
1: You know, when you're doing something that's sort of so fast-paced and moving around, it's easy to, like, lose sight of what's important. It's nice to be back with sort of a refreshed frame of mind, breath of fresh air, and approach everything with a lot more, like, I'll say maturity.
0: That is more Grab, and so is this. With Milky, Just the Way You Are.

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2: 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Coming up in the mix, Sonny Federa.
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2: And now, this is another.
3: It involves IDs. And let's talk Tomorrowland Thailand. But right now,

0: Armin van Buuren starts his face-to-faces next week. He's taking over Universe, and somebody who's done a back-to-back with him is Oliver Heldens.
1: Some of my favorite back-to-back partners, definitely I have to mention Armin van Buuren and Eli Brown. They are probably the two artists that I've done most back-to-backs with.
0: Armin, back on these airwaves tomorrow for the weekend kickoff, and good luck next week celebrating a State of Trance 25 years. Right now, though, this is Sonny Federa.

0: It is the Swedish House Mafia. You know they're coming to Tomorrowland, Thailand, bringing brand new music. They've been working hard in the studio. They just performed at the stadium shows in Sweden, and I knew there were some IDs. I had to quiz Steve Angello about them, and this. This was only known at the time as Ibiza, and Steve told us everything.
1: Ibiza, the track that's called Ibiza. Is there such a track?
2: It's a Luke Lee song. It's called Sad, Happiness Is So Sad.
1: Now, is that possibly what Axe was talking about when I spoke to him earlier this year and he said we're working on a really big project and, like, we're all really gassed about it?
2: I mean, there's a lot of stuff in the pipes. So.
1: What have you been talking about, Darkness In Me?
2: Huh? No.
1: No.
2: Yeah. He's talking about Happiness Is So Sad, 100%.
1: Really? Okay, and that's to celebrate your Ushuaia residency, right?
2: It's just, it's life.
1: It's life. What about your spell?
2: It's coming.
1: Is it?
2: Of course.
1: Okay, just checking.
2: Yeah.
1: And what about 82, 83?
2: See, what happened? There's a lot of stuff. There's a lot of songs in the pipe, so we just gotta get one ready at a time.
3: When I come back around, I know what to say. Said you won't forget my name.

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I love what he's doing right now, in a really good spot. 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That was epic. I love how humble Joris was at the start as well, because Cassian DJs on CDJs, Joris usually does on Traktor. So there was a slight technical glitch at the start. Cassian supported Joris. It's a lovely moment. Go and watch it on our YouTube or via the Tomorrowland app.

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2: 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Coming up in the mix, Gorgon City.
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2: And now, this is Prosper.
3: And their track with Clooney. They've been helping each other out all year, and Clooney's album drops later this year. Prosper's already out. This taken from it. Free your mind.

0: that tonight if you are in Ibiza, a universe, going to see Fisher, because Gorgon City will be there. Good luck, boys. It will be amazing. They've got so much new music. They played it at the festival. If you're on the island, don't miss it. Gorgon City.
1: 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This is Jazzy.
0: We continue with live music of our very own. We call it Reliving the Madness. To the Crystal Garden we go with Jazzy.

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1: Next up, let's hear from Yoris Vaughan. He takes his way back. So if you are a producer and struggling, don't worry. We all start somewhere. Listen.
2: Just before my success, I was at like the financially lowest bottom. I think I was paying rent for like 100 euros a month or something. And sometimes I had to bring in like my bottles back to the supermarket to eat. And that was just at the lowest. And then I was getting a few shows after that. And then I felt like, oh, you know, I can actually buy dinner now. 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You know, we come from somewhere, and that's really good.
1: I love Yoris's journey. I love his music, and I love that story. So if you're listening, keep the faith.

0: Don't forget, tonight's Friendship Mix, a celebration, Fast House with Pagassi. He'll be coming to Tomorrowland, Thailand, and that is 99 days to go. What a celebration. And now to the festival we go.
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1: I know he's taking a break, but there are a big set of dates to plan for. Starting in Champaign, Illinois, part of the Control Escape Tour. Over 20 dates. Kicks off October 1st. He's definitely gone all in on this, so expect an amazing show. Not only the current album, but I'm sure he'll be playing previous tracks like this. With Echoes, this is Human.
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massive. And don't forget, we are heading back to Brazil, 30th of April to the 2nd of May, 2027, into São Paulo. Are you ready? Park Maeda. It has to be seen to be believed. Yes, standing in front of that main stage with the Freedom Stage behind us and the Crystal Garden to the right. It's a luscious place to be. This is United Through Music, and we continue with some of the scenarios. I'm talking about Emmanuel Sarté and MAGA. This is their collaboration with Ali Love.

0: RG and Bassett, who feature on the latest compilation released on Eden Records. 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

It is Frankie Rizzardo, who's very busy. He's got a thing called Flow. He's taking it around the world, to Miami, to Peru, also to São Paulo in Brazil. And as if that wasn't enough, check out his record label, LTF Records. It's hot right now. Talking of hot, this guy is as well, DOD. This is his track with Hayley May. He played it at the main stage here at Tomorrowland when he graced it at Conciencia. You can check that out anytime on the Tomorrowland.

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2: Check, check. Yes, my people. This is MC Stretch, the voice of the main stage. And you are listening to One World Radio with Adam Kay.

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1: Hello, people from tomorrow. I'm Maya. I'm from Slovenia.
2: 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I'm from Russia.
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0: You're listening to the sound of Tomorrowland. Coming up, Skrillex.
4: We'll play Skrillex with Solomon in moments here on United Through Music.
0: Axwell.
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0: And now, this is Camel Fat.
4: 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And in Ibiza on Friday at High. Summer of Love.

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1: Live from the festival, let's relive the madness with our very own. 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To the festival we go.

0: So you know we love live music. And we've got more of it in moments. But first, let's talk Axwell, who is coming to Tomorrowland, Thailand, with the Swedish House Mafia. So let's talk BPMs with Axwell first.
1: For a long time, it was 128. These days, it's been a little bit sped up. At one point, we were down to 125. Greyhound is 125. That's slow. Most of Flame is 120. Then we really went slow. But like for playing, you know, in the festivals, like main stage, I feel like 130 is a good BPM. But also I like the occasional 135.

0: until we land in Wisdom Valley, Pattaya, Thailand, for Tomorrowland, Thailand. The countdown is truly on, and these guys will be joining us, the Swedish House Mafia, and they play next.
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Radio. My name is Adam K. Thanks so much for finding us. Stay tuned. We've got the Friendship Mix. We've got Ben Malone all on the way. But first, Dub Dogs.

0: 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Adios.
1: Hello, people from tomorrow. I'm Ines. I come from Spain.
2: Hi, so I'm Georgia. I'm from Liverpool in the United Kingdom.
1: Hi, people of Tomorrowland.
0: This is the sound of Tomorrowland. Coming up in the mix, Afrojack.
3: In 1 hour, Ben Malone will be here to take over the magic. In between now and then, let's get on Afrojack.
0: Peggy Goo.
3: We'll also drop this from Peggy Goo.
0: And now, this is David Guetta.

0: 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This is Agents of Time.
1: 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Wisdom Valley awaits in 99 days. Agents of Time are familiar with Thailand, so you can expect an amazing show.
2: Yeah, we played the Siam Songkran,
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1: Really excited about his Netflix documentary and the new album.
0: Going through this process of bringing trance back. You know, I was always trance, then I was more like an EDM DJ, and now I feel like I'm trance, but still new, and that this is the path I'm going through.
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1: That is Marlon Hofstadt. Have you checked out his album, Das ist Daddy? One of the tracks, Party People, on there, features Marshall Jefferson, Move Your Body. And this is Fisher's take on...

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1: People of Tomorrow.
2: Hello, people from tomorrow. This is Arush. I'm from Belgium.
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4: 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I'm from Brisbane, Australia.
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0: Coming up in the mix, Tobias.
6: We'll talk about tonight's friendship mix. That's incoming after Ben Malone.
0: Medusa.
6: We're counting down 30 minutes till that show takes over. But first, let's get on these amazing tunes.
0: And now, this is Kitama.
6: And we start with this. Comes and goes, Ketama.

that will feature on Grand Theft Auto. If you're a fan, then you'll know about that. Comes and goes. This is United Through Music. Stick around, we'll talk about Morton, Kevin DeVries and Tomorrowland Thailand. 99 days to go until that. But right now, this is Tobias.

0: probably won't be able to see it unless it's massive.
1: Look, it's amazing, man. I think for me, I'm incredibly short-sighted. So when I'm like looking at the crowd at a festival like this, it's normally like dots, but I can definitely make out the Aussie flag, and I saw a buttload of them. And the vibe I was getting back was mental. The difference between then and now is just night and day. I'm just so grateful that everyone's, you know, enjoying my music and coming along to support. So,
0: adulation, he'll take it.

So Martin Garrix's residency continues at Ashwaya tonight in Ibiza. He's also coming to Tomorrowland, Thailand, where I hope to hear this live, his collaboration with Madonna.

0: back-to-backs, but Morten is coming to Tomorrowland Thailand to do another back-to-back with a Kevin DeVries. I spoke to him at the festival about it, and I found out the real story and reason about how the collaboration came about.
1: I don't know why you know so many things, but yes, at Tomorrowland Winter, we were having dinner, and I was going to play a set, and we went to a stage, and Kevin was like, yo, I'm going to join you. He came hang out with me throughout the whole set, and afterwards, we talked a little bit, and I begged him to do a back-to-back set with me, and he said, yeah, let's have fun. And I'm very excited. I love his music. He's a great guy, and yeah, it should be a lot of fun.
0: Kevin DeVries back-to-back with Morten, Sunday 13th of December at Tomorrowland Thailand.

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1: And I'm from Luxembourg.
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